got 99 problems, being a bitch ain't one. Hit me. 99 problems, but a bitch ain't one. If you having girl problems, I feel bad for you, son. I got 99 problems, but a bitch ain't one. Hit me.

always show love to the elders, whether they're your parents, aunts or toilet attendants. Last one in particular, we met sometime one cold December, a halt in Nanny's corner, where he laid out his wares, colognes, chopper chops and Trojans if you dare. He's from my hometown, Benin City, and over there my man's a dentist, but here in London, got no papers to make room paper, and ends meet me. Every hour I give some cheer, all I get is cold pity, sneers and jeers, but that's okay, cause in my mind skies are clear, I'm holding hands with all my daughters.

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1: I hear a melody and then I'll hear a phrase that's like vowels and syllables and consonants, but it's not words yet. The last three or four records, I've sort of started to believe that like the phonetic suggestion that comes to me before it's actual words is actually suggesting words from my subconscious. And so rather than finding words that like are like it, it's actually finding the words that they were always meant to be.

without a purpose. Just a little muscle at another man's service. Cutting my teeth out of grass to a circus. Slithering powers, if that's me, then I'm worthless. I ran away, looking for a better day. I was never comfy with artillery and rage. Don't come looking for me

weapon of mass destruction in action. Is a weapon of mass destruction in action. Is a weapon of mass destruction. My story stops here. Let's be clear, this scenario is happening everywhere. And you ain't going to Nirvana or Farvana. You coming right back here to live out your karma with even more drama than previously. Seriously, just how many

0: er mit dem bisher so konstant funktionierenden Schreibprozess, zum Beispiel im Song So Rides the Reindeer.
1: That was a song where it's kind of like I'm talking about something. I'm talking about like the journey of like childhood to adulthood and sort of like illusions and magical thinking and how to kind of protect that later, or the struggle to protect that later in life. So I think that's a unique song for me.
0: Vom neuen Interpol-Album This Mirror Weighs a Ton, So Rides the Reindeer.

down the grand. I know the landlord, Fat Andy, and I bet he'd be up for giving you a leg up if you just give him a hand. Just don't be doing originals, play the standards and don't get political. I know what that dickhead singer's like. He'll end up in the back of an ambulance with the mic stand rammed up his ass twice over, all because he couldn't ignore the flag and be polite. Show some respect and listen to my advice, because if you don't challenge me on anything, you'll find I'm actually very nice. Are you listening? I'm actually very fucking...

0: 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Fozzie, this is not going to work.
1: Just read off the page, Frog.
0: Leggies and jungle funds. Leggies and jungle funds? Leggies and jungle funds.
1: All right, so my typing is bad.
0: Leggies and jungle funds. Welcome again, Tidy Mupple Shocks. My name is Kermit the Forg. The Forg?
2: One day, as I was walking through my garden, I saw a little frog lying on the ground. And I thought he was sick. So I picked him up. And he wasn't sick at all. He was very sad and he was crying. And I said, "What's the matter with your little frog?" And he looked up at me with a lump in his throat. And he said, "Ribbit."

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And Conrad was their only son. And I was born to be a clerk. I trained to be a teacher, but I couldn't find the work. I just wasn't cut out. I had some time to burn, and I must eat and must taste. The show is over. What a waste. In 1929, Harry and Loretta, a child was to be had. They called him Easy Buckets. My brother called him Dad.

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Time waited, you bring the eyes. Let's do miss the bucket. Well, how's that going down?